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0: Carrie Underwood's Wasted on 99.9 Radio USA. Hey, you should know this about selfies. Security experts warn that taking one while flashing the peace sign may actually be giving scammers your fingerprints. At close range under 5 feet, scammers can fully capture fingerprint information from a single image. A camera can do that. At distances up to 10 feet, about half of a person's fingerprint data can still be recovered with AI enhancement tools. Plus, the peace sign is so like 20 years ago, right? Maybe it's a good time to give it a retirement urge.
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I'll set you up with the scoop coming up in about 7 minutes. 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

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Keith Richards says the Rolling Stones won't tour this year. They have a scheduling conflict with Death,

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Apparently, there's such a thing as a fun drought. 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

0: Brooks and Dunn on Radio USA. According to a new survey, a lot of Americans are stuck in what they call a serious fun drought. Nearly half say their lives just aren't that fun right now. Some can't even remember the last time they had a full day off to enjoy themselves. On average, people say they need about 17 extra hours a week to actually make room for fun. Most of the joy we do squeeze in is pretty simplistic. Watching TV, seeing friends and family, enjoying outdoor activities, maybe dabbling in hobbies. What's stopping us? Cost, busy schedules, work, and just plain old burnout. Bottom line, adults really want more fun. They're just struggling to make space for it. Well, I mean, we're coming into the weekend here. I mean, if you don't have too much going on, you know, maybe make some time for fun. Also, you can usually find fun in a lot of different circumstances. So if your agenda this weekend includes cleaning out the garage or a storage closet, well, there's ways to have fun there.
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It premiered the following fall.

0: 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Some good news coming up in about, let's say, 7 minutes. Here's Jordan Davis.
1: It's time I said it and I meant it. These boots ain't tapping those brakes.

0: David Lee Murphy, that's Dust on the Bottle on Radio USA. Some good news in Devon, England. A century-old pub called the Dog and Donkey was about to close for good. The buildings were about to be turned into apartments. But a 73-year-old music teacher named Pete couldn't stand the thought of losing his local hangout. So he remortgaged his own home to cough up the $340,000 needed to buy the building and save it for the community. The pub originally opened its doors in 1926 and survived through World War II with different landlords. Through the decades, Pete visited the Dog and Donkey every week or so. Now he's determined to keep it going. While there's a trend to turn old places like this one into gastropubs that serve fancy food, Pete is determined to keep it traditional with the original fireplace, tiled floors, and as many other original details in place as possible. Despite having zero experience running a bar, Mark has the pub rolling and is happy to be protecting a piece of the town's history. Says Mark, to lose the village's heart would have been catastrophic, in my opinion. Then you've got nowhere to go. You haven't got history. That history of 100 years is gone, and when it's gone, there's no bringing it back. Hey, I agree. Sometimes it's cool to preserve these places, right? It's Radio USA, more of America's best country, next.
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Our grandparents fought in D-Day. 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

Ella Langley's Be Her on 99.9 Radio USA. I'm Rolly Z, George Burge and Luke Bryan, Morgan Wallen, Florida Georgia Line, and more on the way. Here's Chris Stapleton.

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0: Dumas Walker, that's the Kentucky Headhunters on Radio USA. Hey, BuzzFeed recently posed this question. If your life had a skip intro button, what would it skip? Some responses, literally my intro. I'd skip waking up, making my bed, taking a shower, and my commute to work. It's all so monotonous. How about high school? It was torture. College was so much better. One user said, I'd skip every argument between my family that I have to hear and be dragged into. I could agree with that. I guess if I had to personally pick a moment, I would probably say high school, honestly. Yeah, it was a lot of fun towards the end, but yeah, that could be skipped. How about you? Feel free to send us a text, 1-866-873-0965.
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Archaeologists have found evidence of dentistry dating back 60,000 years in a cave in southern Siberia, where they also found the first use of the phrase, "I'm sorry, your insurance doesn't cover that."

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Cody Johnson's The Fall on 99.9 Radio USA. I'm Raleigh D, and here's John Party's Your Heart or Mine. Dustin Lynch next.

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Beef prices hit a record high. A lot of Americans are having a cow because they can't afford one.

0: Sarah Evans on Radio USA. Hey, as if there weren't enough things to worry about while driving, police are now warning motorists to keep an eye out for drunk deer. It seems these animals are chowing down on fermented fruits and buds, leading to erratic behavior. Authorities are urging drivers to keep their eyes peeled for deer acting strangely and wandering onto the road with zero coordination. I guess anything can get drunk when you think about it, right? Humans, deer, maybe even other animals. Crazy times.
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99.9 Radio USA. I'm Raleigh D. That does it for me. But after midnight with Granger Smith's up next, and you can hang out with me all afternoon tomorrow starting at 1. Thanks so much for spending some time with me today. Happy Friday, and I'll see you next time.

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5: 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I'm Granger Smith, your host, here officially telling you it's no longer Friday night. It's officially the weekend. Saturday is here. That's because we're after midnight. I've got some good news on the way to read for you. I've got some Nashville news. Ann Hudson's going to read for you. And all this here, just kicking things off with a bunch of good country music. Here we go. It's After Midnight.

0: Check out this good news. 11-year-old Kane Coles walked into a Tyler, Texas courtroom expecting a quiet legal proceeding and found nearly 45 of his classmates there to cheer him on. Can you imagine this? The students from Bell Elementary showed up to support their friend as he was officially adopted by Vandria and Tyrone Johnson, ending a 2-year journey in foster care. The boy even asked to take a new name, Alexander Kane Johnson. So cool. It was a courtroom full and every single person was smiling. I can only imagine. And that is good news.
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0: We promised a first-class country music cruise and the first sailing delivered. 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

0: 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You're up all night here on After Midnight with Granger Smith.
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Man, it is late at night, early morning Saturday. What has got you up at this hour? I appreciate you hanging out. Call me up and share. My number's 866-607-8383.

0: I'm actually driving 4 hours back to camp, a youth pastor up in Minnesota. And my son and one other teenager forgot all of their stuff at camp. So we're driving on our way back to go get all that now. 4 hour drive. So it's going to be a good day. It's going to be a good day.
1: Oh, man. Kids are going to be kids. Thanks for calling, brother.

0: Dan Hudson coming in with the latest Nashville updates. And what do you have for us today?
1: Geez, there's been a lot of show shuffling, you know, Granger, after Post Malone and Jelly Roll canceled 6 of their Big Bleep Stadium Tour Part 2 shows. I got scoop on that coming up in your Nashville news next. Did you follow me on all that?

0: from Nashville's Music Row. It's Ann Hudson.
1: All right, so you know Post Malone and Jelly Roll had to cancel, I think, like six of their big bleep stadium tour part two shows. And, well, looks like Jelly Roll, now that he has some open dates, is adding some stops to his little bleep shed tour. Can you keep up with all of that? So if you want to check out the full lineup, obviously head over to Jelly Roll's website. If you have plans or want to see him, he is adding some tour dates for you. You know, it feels like every other week, a different country artist is getting a new bar down in Nashville. And, well, Eric Church was explaining what makes his bar Chiefs different from all the other Broadway bars.
2: We're still the only bar down there that we have singer-songwriters. We have a venue that brings in people, you know, five, six nights a week that maybe can't play anywhere else. We don't make them play other people's songs. We let them play their songs. It's about people being discovered. It's about them being able to play their music to showcase their art in one of the busiest entertainment districts in the country.
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5: Host Granger Smith, this is After Midnight. What are your top three favorite movies? I've been getting some good phone calls, and I want to hear from you. 866-607-8383. Also, Earl Dibbles Jr., the country boy, rolling in here with a dumb criminal story. All this here with a bunch of good country music. Saturday, hour number two begins right now.

0: Thanks so much for staying up with us. 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
1: Topic of the hour, what are your top three favorite movies? I've been loving going down this little rabbit hole, little walk down nostalgic lane. 866-607-8383.
2: Hey, my top three movies would be 51st State, Son-in-Law, and Bridges of Madison County.
1: Yeah, I don't know. Don't tell anybody. I think 51st Dates is kind of in my top five. It's 51st Dates, Adam Sandler. That's one of those movies that comes on a Saturday afternoon, and you got to watch it. It's kind of like Groundhog Day. You can throw the same thing in there. Groundhog Day, 51st Dates. You got to watch them. I love it. 866-607-8383.
3: Yeah, three of my favorite movies, well, some of them anyway, are Sherlock Holmes, The Hounds of Baskerville with Basil Rathbone, Gone with the Wind, and E.T. Thank you. Bye.
1: Going with the classics there. Love me some E.T. That's one often forgotten. And it's another one that you could just... how would you not watch E.T.? If you're sitting around and watching TV and you're flipping around and E.T. comes on, how could you not watch it? Classic. Timeless. 866-607-8383.
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0: Hey, it's Granger here. One of the coolest guys I know, and you may know him too, Kanan Smith. 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
1: And even the record deal I ended up signing with the boys, that got canned when they called it quits as a duo. 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

0: Just calling from Pingilly, Minnesota. Love listening to the show every night at this time in the morning because I'm always awake. Have a great day, all you people.
1: I appreciate you, buddy. Thanks for the call and the encouragement.

A 25-year-old man broke into a police department garage and somehow walked out with a vest, several weapons, and even a grenade launcher. Yeah, a grenade launcher. Earl Dibbles Jr. is going to share this true dumb criminal story with us next.

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1: This feller, Alexander Johnson, might just win a stupid trophy. He broke into a police parking garage, you know, where they keep all the stuff that says do not touch. Well, he touched it. Took off with the guns, a police vest, and y'all, listen to this, a grenade launcher. Yes, sir, like he's going to war with G.I. Joe or something. Cops tracked him down at his buddy's place, and that buddy wasted no time throwing old Alexander under the bus, saying he was on the run after robbing the dang police. I mean, how dumb you gotta be to rob a place where everybody's got a gun? Dumb.
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3: Hey, thanks for starting your Saturday here with me on After Midnight, y'all. I know, it's officially the weekend, and I'm Granger Smith, your host. I've got some things I want to talk about that went down on this day in history coming up, plus some Nashville news with Ann Hudson. Have you heard? Well, she's going to fill you in. A lot to discuss here in the middle of the night, you third shifters working on a Saturday. I'm glad you're with me.

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1: Prettiest girl I'd ever seen. Look at her, man, look at me.

Top Gun hit theaters on this day in 1986 and took our breath away. I'll share more in history, plus some other things that went down on this day coming up in just two country songs.

0: loves talking about history, and he's even got the diploma to prove it. 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
1: On this day, May the 16th, 1920, Joan of Arc canonized a saint. 1929, the first Academy Awards were held. 1985, Michael Jordan was named Rookie of the Year. Alabama had the number one album 40-hour week. 1986, Top Gun premiered. 1989, Soviet Union and China formally end a 30-year rift. 1999, Tim McGraw had the number one song, Please Remember Me. 2013, human stem cells are successfully cloned. Some famous birthdays include actor Pierce Brosnan, pop singer Janet Jackson, country singer Rick Trevino, and actress Megan Fox. Those are just a few things that went down on this day in history.
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1: Hey, y'all, it's Granger Smith. 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
15: 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And I thought, oh, she'll be back, till she turned around and pointed

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0: Granger, this is Julie from Carroll, Iowa. I enjoy your show so much. I get up early every morning just to listen to you. Thank you very much for all you do.
1: Hey, Julie, you know I love Iowa. Thank you so much for calling.

0: Ann Hudson is coming up next with all the latest from Nashville. Ann, what's on your radar today?
1: Well, this is fun, Granger. Did you see the Warren Treaty had a big announcement? I got that story coming up in your Nashville news next.

0: from Nashville's Music Row. It's Ann Hudson.
1: Well, this is fun. The Warren Treaty announced their next album. This will be the fifth studio album called The Story of Michael and Tanya. The album includes contributions from Whoopi Goldberg on the opening track, as well as Valerie June and Wynonna. The album drops June 19th, and here is the first available track. It's called Don't Say Goodbye.
2: Don't say goodbye. Don't say farewell.
1: Again, the album coming out everywhere June 19th. Did you happen to see Chris Stapleton? He was on The Late Show with Stephen Colbert. Well, he performed the 1986 Willie Nelson hit, Living in the Promised Land.
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5: 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That's what you do here. I'm Granger Smith, your host of After Midnight. Asking this question, what's your favorite car or truck? You got to make, model, color for me. Let me know all the things. Pie in the sky, 866-607-8383. After that, Earl Dibbles Jr. comes in here with a dumb criminal story. It's After Midnight with a bunch of good country music. Hour number four starts right now.

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1: You know, I was sitting with my little son. He's 4 years old, and he was playing this game on his mom's iPad where you pick all these vehicles and you go mudding. And he loves this. And he's flipping through the vehicles, and all of a sudden I saw it. There it was. It was orange. It was like an orange flash there. I said, go back. He said, what? I said, go back. It's a 1969 Charger with General Lee on the side. 01 on the doors. I said, that is my favorite car. And not because I picked it when I'm an adult, because I grew up with that. I grew up thinking that was the coolest car. 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
1: Hey, y'all, it's Granger Smith. 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

0: Hey, Granger here. Just had a chance to sit down with Joshua Broom on my podcast. You heard of this guy? Crazy story. Former porn star and then turned his life around.
1: Not growing up in a home where, you know, there was a mom and dad. My grandmother and grandfather even, they slept in separate rooms. And it's like, I didn't have a visible representation of what intimacy was or looked like. And, you know, as Romans 12 talks about, it's like either being conformed by the world or transformed by the renewing of your mind. And for me, the thought of what intimacy was or looked like was shown to me in the pages of a magazine when I was 13. Mm. And that the feelings and the emotions that were tied to that was like, man, if I replicate what I see, maybe I'll feel what I don't.
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I really appreciate you waking up and starting Saturday with me here on After Midnight. I'm your host, Granger Smith. What has got you up so early on a Saturday? Call me, 866-607-8383.

0: Morning, Granger. This is Tim running a load of mail from Springfield, Massachusetts to Bangor, Maine. Have a good day. Thank you. 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
1: You're doing good work, Tim. I appreciate you, brother.

0: It's after midnight. Crank it up.
1: But if you wake the neighbors, don't blame us.
0: You know what? On second thought, never mind. We don't care. 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

A woman in Florida was caught on a door cam stealing an adult tricycle while wearing a tiger print onesie. You can't make this stuff up. Earl Dibbles Jr. is going to share this dumb criminal story with us next.

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1: Down in Arcadia, Florida, deputies are on the lookout for a gal named Emily Hesters. Why? Because she done stole someone's adult tricycle. But here's the part that really makes it sing. She is wearing a tiger print onesie while doing it. Security cam caught the whole circus act. Folks online figured out who she was real quick, but lawmen still can't find her. Her voicemail's full, and apparently she ain't welcome where she used to stay. Sheriff says, you ever see a grown woman riding a tricycle in a tiger suit, give him a holler. I mean, what else do you even say about that? Dumb.
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6: Saturday morning, early risers, what's up? This is After Midnight. I'm your host, Granger Smith. Thank you for making this America's favorite radio program. I've got some good news. Besides the fact that it's Saturday, hang tight, I want to read you that. Plus, there is some Nashville news. Have you heard about it yet? Well, Ann Hudson is coming in here quickly to inform you. Hang tight for all of this. Don't touch that dial.

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1: Check out this good news. 11-year-old Kane Coles walked into a Tyler, Texas courtroom expecting a quiet legal proceeding and found nearly 45 of his classmates there to cheer him on. Can you imagine this? The students from Bell Elementary showed up to support their friend as he was officially adopted by Vandria and Tyrone Johnson, ending a 2-year journey in foster care. The boy even asked to take a new name, Alexander Kane Johnson. So cool. It was a courtroom full and every single person was smiling. I can only imagine. And that is good news.
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1: If you said, I am a boxer and boxing is number one in my life, I would be like, yeah, I see the bruises under the eyes. I would see the ears and the nose. And you look like a man that is putting boxing as number one. Would you say you're someone that says, my faith is number one, God is number one in my life? I would say, describe to me what that looks like practically. Let's look at what you're doing, not because that's what matters to get there, but that would be a result of you having an encounter with the living God.
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Have you checked out our After Midnight Instagram lately? 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Do you like keeping up with some of your favorite artists? 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

0: Hey, Granger, this is Glenn from Bryan, Arkansas. Hey, thanks for everything you do.
1: Thank you, Glenn. I appreciate you, brother. Thanks for the encouragement.

0: Dan Hudson coming in with the latest Nashville updates. And what do you have for us today?
1: Geez, there's been a lot of show shuffling, you know, Granger, after Post Malone and Jelly Roll canceled six of their big bleep stadium tour part two shows. I got scoop on that coming up in your Nashville news next. Did you follow me on all that?

0: news from Nashville's Music Row. It's Ann Hudson.
1: All right, so you know Post Malone and Jelly Roll had to cancel, I think, like six of their big bleep stadium tour part two shows. And, well, looks like Jelly Roll, now that he has some open dates, is adding some stops to his little bleep shed tour. Can you keep up with all of that? So if you want to check out the full lineup, obviously head over to Jelly Roll's website. If you have plans or want to see him, he is adding some tour dates for you. You know, it feels like every other week, a different country artist is getting a new bar down in Nashville. And, well, Eric Church was explaining what makes his bar Chiefs different from all the other Broadway bars.
2: We're still the only bar down there that we have singer-songwriters. We have a venue that brings in people, you know, five, six nights a week that maybe can't play anywhere else. We don't make them play other people's songs. We let them play their songs. It's about people being discovered. It's about them being able to play their music to showcase their art in one of the busiest entertainment districts in the country.
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Hey, thank y'all so much for sharing Saturday here with me on After Midnight. 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
4: What's up, everybody? I've got one final hour of Saturdays After Midnight starting right now. Welcome. I'm Granger Smith, your host. I've got some things that went down on this day in history I want to talk about that I've written down, plus some Nashville news, the latest stories about your favorite stars out there in Nashville with Ann Hudson. All of this here as we get our Saturday rolling. We are After Midnight.

Top Gun hit theaters on this day in 1986 and took our breath away. I'll share more in history, plus some other things that went down on this day coming up in just two country songs.

0: loves talking about history. And he's even got the diploma to prove it. It's time for This Day in History on After Midnight with Granger Smith.
1: On this day, May the 16th, 1920, Joan of Arc canonized a saint. 1929, the first Academy Awards were held. 1985, Michael Jordan was named Rookie of the Year. Alabama had the number one album 40-hour week. 1986, Top Gun premiered. 1989, Soviet Union and China formally end a 30-year rift. 1999, Tim McGraw had the number one song, Please Remember Me. 2013, human stem cells are successfully cloned. Some famous birthdays include actor Pierce Brosnan, pop singer Janet Jackson, country singer Rick Trevino, and actress Megan Fox. Those are just a few things that went down on this day in history.
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6: 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I remember just thinking, man, the way I am right now, I don't want to live. 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
1: When we just want happiness, we're taking it. 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That's when we go to our deathbeds and we look back on our life. What are we going to say? You're going to say, man, I had a great life. I did everything that made me happy. Or are you going to go, I had a great life because I did things that mattered to others?
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appreciate you listening here late on a Friday, early on a Saturday. Where do you have After Midnight turned up tonight? My number's 866-607-8383. Hit me up tonight.

0: morning, Granger. It's Mike from Waterbury, Connecticut. Just want to say thanks for working with me every day.
1: You're welcome, Mike. Thanks for calling, brother.

0: Ann Hudson is coming up next with all the latest from Nashville. Ann, what's on your radar today?
1: Well, this is fun, Granger. Did you see the Warren Treaty had a big announcement? I got that story coming up in your Nashville news next.

0: news from Nashville's Music Row. It's Ann Hudson.
1: Well, this is fun. The Warren Treaty announced their next album. This will be the fifth studio album called The Story of Michael and Tanya. The album includes contributions from Whoopi Goldberg on the opening track, as well as Valerie June and Wynonna. The album drops June 19th, and here is the first available track. It's called Don't Say Goodbye.
2: Don't say goodbye. Don't say farewell.
1: Again, the album coming out everywhere June 19th. Did you happen to see Chris Stapleton? He was on The Late Show with Stephen Colbert. Well, he performed the 1986 Willie Nelson hit, Living in the Promised Land.
3: This is no how freedom feels. There is a winding road. Across the ships of sand.
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Okay, y'all, this show of Saturdays After Midnight is officially over, but I want to remind you, there's another show just kicking off right now on Yee Yee Radio. 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
0: Welcome to After Midnight, everybody. Show number 1590 is on right now. I'm Granger Smith, your host, here officially telling you it's no longer Friday night. It's officially the weekend. Saturday is here. That's because we're after midnight. I've got some good news on the way to read for you. I've got some Nashville news. Ann Hudson's going to read for you. And all this here, just kicking things off with a bunch of good country music. Here we go. It's After Midnight.

0: Check out this good news. 11-year-old Kane Coles walked into a Tyler, Texas courtroom expecting a quiet legal proceeding and found nearly 45 of his classmates there to cheer him on. Can you imagine this? The students from Bell Elementary showed up to support their friend as he was officially adopted by Vandria and Tyrone Johnson, ending a 2-year journey in foster care. The boy even asked to take a new name, Alexander Kane Johnson. So cool. It was a courtroom full and every single person was smiling. I can only imagine. And that is good news.
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0: I'm actually driving 4 hours back to camp, my youth pastor up in Minnesota, and my son and one other teenager forgot all of their stuff at camp. So we're driving on our way back to go get all that now. 4 hour drive. So it's gonna be a good day.
1: Oh man, kids are gonna be kids. 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

0: Dan Hudson coming in with the latest Nashville updates. And what do you have for us today?
1: Geez, there's been a lot of show shuffling, you know, Granger, after Post Malone and Jelly Roll canceled 6 of their Big Bleep Stadium Tour Part 2 shows. I got scoop on that coming up in your Nashville news next. Did you follow me on all that?

0: news from Nashville's Music Row. It's Ann Hudson.
1: All right, so you know Post Malone and Jelly Roll had to cancel, I think, like six of their big bleep stadium tour part two shows. And, well, looks like Jelly Roll, now that he has some open dates, is adding some stops to his little bleep shed tour. Can you keep up with all of that? So if you want to check out the full lineup, obviously head over to Jelly Roll's website. If you have plans or want to see him, he is adding some tour dates for you. You know, it feels like every other week, a different country artist is getting a new bar down in Nashville. And, well, Eric Church was explaining what makes his bar Chiefs different from all the other Broadway bars.
2: We're still the only bar down there that we have singer-songwriters. We have a venue that brings in people, you know, five, six nights a week that maybe can't play anywhere else. We don't make them play other people's songs. We let them play their songs. It's about people being discovered. It's about them being able to play their music to showcase their art in one of the busiest entertainment districts in the country.
1: Definitely a good one to check out if you're making summer plans to stop into Nashville.
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5: Saturday, everybody. I'm your host, Granger Smith. This is After Midnight. What are your top three favorite movies? I've been getting some good phone calls, and I want to hear from you. 866-607-8383. Also, Earl Dibbles Jr., the country boy, rolling in here with a dumb criminal story. All this here with a bunch of good country music. Saturday, hour number two begins right now.

0: Thanks so much for staying up with us. 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
1: Topic of the hour, what are your top three favorite movies? I've been loving going down this little rabbit hole, little walk down nostalgic lane. 866-607-8383.
2: Hey, my top three movies would be 51st State, Son-in-Law, and Bridges of Madison County.
1: Yeah, I don't know. Don't tell anybody. I think 51st Dates is kind of in my top five. It's 51st Dates, Adam Sandler. That's one of those movies that comes on a Saturday afternoon, and you got to watch it. It's kind of like Groundhog Day. You can throw the same thing in there. Groundhog Day, 51st Dates. You got to watch them. I love it. 866-607-8383.
3: Yeah, three of my favorite movies, well, some of them anyway, are Sherlock Holmes, The Hounds of Baskerville with Basil Rathbone, Gone with the Wind, and E.T. Thank you. Bye.
1: Going with the classics there. Love me some E.T. That's one often forgotten. And it's another one that you could just... how would you not watch E.T.? If you're sitting around and watching TV and you're flipping around and E.T. comes on, how could you not watch it? Classic. Timeless. 866-607-8383.
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0: Hey, it's Granger here. One of the coolest guys I know, and you may know him too, Kanan Smith. I had the chance to catch up with Kanan on the Granger Smith podcast.
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0: Just calling from Pingilly, Minnesota. Love listening to the show every night at this time in the morning because I'm always awake. Have a great day, all you people.
1: I appreciate you, buddy. Thanks for the call and the encouragement.

A 25-year-old man broke into a police department garage and somehow walked out with a vest, several weapons, and even a grenade launcher. Yeah, a grenade launcher. Earl Dibbles Jr. is going to share this true dumb criminal story with us next.

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1: This feller, Alexander Johnson, might just win a stupid trophy. He broke into a police parking garage, you know, where they keep all the stuff that says do not touch. Well, he touched it. Took off with the guns, a police vest, and y'all, listen to this, a grenade launcher. Yes, sir, like he's going to war with G.I. Joe or something. Cops tracked him down at his buddy's place, and that buddy wasted no time throwing old Alexander under the bus, saying he was on the run after robbing the dang police. I mean, how dumb you gotta be to rob a place where everybody's got a gun? Dumb.
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Good morning. It's Scott Hansen. How you doing? Old Dominion on the way. Cody Johnson. Here's Hudson Westbrook. This is House.

0: 99.9 Radio USA, Easy to Love. It's Dustin Lynch. And boy, we've got great music coming from Morgan Wallen and Eric Church together. We've got Russell Dickerson on the way. 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

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Yeah, we've got them. Some in high places, but mostly in low places, and that's how I like it. 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

0: 99.9 Radio USA, Kelsey Hart. It's called Fireworks, and we've got more great music on the way. As a matter of fact, Vincent Mason, the song Wish You Well, is coming up, and some coming up today, and it's going to be a good day to do this. The American Legion Riders of Deer River invite you to the Jody Ride. 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
4: We're going to see a beautiful start to the day with mostly sunny skies once again, but we'll see some increasing cloud cover as we head into the afternoon. During the evening hours, generally after 3 p.m., we'll see the chance for some showers in our western zones around 6 p.m. for the Twin Ports and around 10 p.m. for the UP. Highs today will be getting into the low to mid-60s along the North Shore and into the Twin Ports and 70s to the south. With Northern News Now, I'm meteorologist Brennan Pham.

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It's Chris Young and Kane Brown. 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

0: 99.9 Radio USA, Brett Young. In case you didn't know, we've got Riley Green music on the way. 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

0: 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I ain't coming back. It's Morgan Wallen and Post Malone.
1: I'm a redneck, 'cause I drink beer and I dip skull. 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

0: 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Tucker Wetmore music on the way. Step onto the red carpet and into an unforgettable evening at the Big Fork PTA Gala. 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

0: 99.9 Radio USA, Riley Green. There was this girl, and we've got great music coming from Jordan Davis. We like to keep you up to date on all the great events that go on in the Northland, like Precious Paws Humane Society of Chisholm and their Community Fun Spring Craft and Food Truck Show. 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

0: 99.9 Radio USA. Luke Combs, Be By You. That's new. That's good. We've got Ella Langley music coming up. 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

0: 99.9 Radio USA American Kids from Kenny Chesney. Josh Ross music on the way. Hey, you can support the Hibbing Boys and Girls Club at their third annual Battle of the Badges community softball game. It's going to be Saturday, June 7th. The pregame fun will start at 11 a.m. The game will begin at 1 p.m. Watch the Hibbing Police Department and the fire department battle it out on the field and enjoy fun for the whole family throughout the day. 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That's pretty cool. 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

0: 99.9 Radio USA, Casey Musgrave's Loneliest Girl. Cody Johnson music on the way. The American Legion Riders of Deer River are having an event. In fact, it's going on now. It starts at noon. You're probably a little bit late to get in on that, but I do want to tell you about another one that they've got coming up. The Chapter 1 American Legion Riders Post 122 of Deer River invites all bikers to the 18th annual Fallen Vets Ride. It's going to be on Sunday, June 14th at the Deer River VFW. Help honor our fallen veterans with registration starting at 11. The ride will begin at noon. Cost is $20 per bike with a free will offering chili feed following the ride. All riders welcome to take part in this special event honoring those who served. And this community message brought to you by Arrowhead Transit. For over 50 years, it's been your ride.
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Good afternoon. My name is Scott Hansen. So glad you and I get to spend some time together today somewhere on a beach with Dierks Bentley.

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0: 99.9 Radio USA. All my friends say there's Luke Bryan. More great music on the way from Luke Combs. Yeah, we like our Lukes around here. 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

0: 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It's Country Top 40 with Fitz. 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

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That about does it for me, Scott Hansen. Raleigh D is next after one here. Keep smiling. That sunshine's good for your teeth. 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

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Hey there, I'm Raleigh D with more of America's Best Country. It's Jason Aldean's Try That in a Small Town. Hudson Westbrook up next.

plays the hits. Join him tomorrow morning from 8 to noon on Radio USA for Country Top 40 with Fitz. And see where your new favorite country song's been hanging out on the charts.

0: Thomas Rhett on Radio USA. Hey, if you want to celebrate the World Cup and knock back a cold one or two, you might want to check out this new item from Miller Lite. It's limited edition, an MVP match ball. 50% larger than a regulation soccer ball, and it holds a full 12-pack. 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If you want to score one, you'll need to be a keyboard warrior during two different online drops coming up. One May 20th, that's Wednesday, and then June 3rd, Wednesday of the following week. The balls are priced at a very specific $19.75, a nod to the year that Miller Lite was first brewed. For those who aren't fast enough to grab one online, the company is also running a contest where you can nominate a friend as Miller Time MVP to win one for free. Could be a nice little thing to haul around. I mean, there's tiny little coolers, but imagine having the personally branded one. That'd be pretty neat. Let the sale begin. 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

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On this day back in 1999 in Las Vegas, Eddie Arnold gave what he said would be his final concert performance.

0: Carly Pearson, Riley Green on Radio USA. According to a new survey of office workers, 86% use words like please and thank you when interacting with AI. 64% believe it's important to show AI common courtesy. 27% say please and thank you every single time they use it. 87% say they treat AI like any other human being and feel it can work as a personal assistant for them. Where it gets a bit scary, 64% of respondents say they'd be open to seeing AI as a coworker someday if it could match the qualities of real human colleagues. Spoiler alert, it can't. The executives surveyed were twice as likely to consider AI a coworker, 81%, compared to their staff, 39%. I don't know. I mean, to each their own. I don't know. AI doesn't need to be a coworker. At least, not in my book.
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A Florida man led police on a motorcycle chase while dressed up as the Easter Bunny. He was probably hopped up on something.

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And I thought, oh, she'll be back, till she turned around and pointed at the wall and

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Corey Kenson, Cole Wetzel, that's Rocky Mountain Low on Radio USA. 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

0: 99.9 Radio USA. There's a new beauty trend taking off in China, and it's all about having a taller skull. Yeah, really. It's called the high skull look. The idea is that the top of your head should look longer or higher compared to the rest of your face. If it doesn't naturally, some people are going to pretty extreme lengths to fix that and get that ideal small face look. On the tame side, you've got tricks, special hair clips, big volume hairstyles, even hairspray designed to make your head look taller. But for a growing number of people, that's not enough. They're turning to cosmetic procedures like injecting fillers like hyaluronic acid under the scalp, putting in implants, or even using bone cement, an adhesive typically used in orthopedic surgery to fix joints. No surprise, medical experts warn there are risks, including permanent bald spots. What is this with our heads needing to look a certain way lately? Looks maxing, face maxing. Now we want the high skull. Come on, man.
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poor. Of course, that was back before the war. Yeah, your uncle and I made quite a pair, flying F-15s through hostile air. He went down, but they missed me by a hair. He'd always stop right there and say,

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The Rolling Stones used AI to de-age themselves in their new video. They look great, but the downside is the global temperature jumped 10 degrees and there's no water left on Earth.

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I'd like to make it clear that I think divorce is never fun. Although there is something that you can maybe have a little bit of fun debating over. I'll tell you about it coming up in about 6 minutes on Radio.

0: Chase Matthew on Radio USA. Some relationships may start with Netflix and chill. Now they can end with divorce attorneys debating who gets to continue Netflix and chilling on their own. Newsweek has an article on a 33-year-old woman named Laydon Richardson who got divorced a little while back and had an interesting response when a judge asked her what she wanted in the final settlement. She said the car, the dog, and his Netflix password. It was a bit tongue-in-cheek at the time, but it was actually written into the official divorce agreement. Laydon would retain access to the Netflix password indefinitely, and that's worth something. Netflix is constantly hiking their prices. She still has access to the account with her own profile intact, but it may not last forever. She might be out of luck if her ex cancels, but she's fine with that. She says, "I wasn't trying to be cruel or vindictive. It was one small thing at the end of a really heavy process." And sometimes you gotta hand yourself those small little wins, but still, Netflix getting involved in a divorce? Never saw that coming.
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It's your chance to win the Papa Murphy's Northland Meal Deal, courtesy of Radio USA. 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
1: Make a liar. That's Jackson Dean on Radio USA. Some good news. James Lewis is taking his passion for soccer to a whole new level by dribbling a soccer ball from Africa to Europe to raise money for charity. James started his trek in Marrakesh, Morocco, and will not stop until he reaches his hometown in England. 2,000 miles of walking and jogging, all while keeping his soccer ball moving. The journey's been anything but a walk in the park. He's already dodged traffic on narrow Moroccan highways and survived a terrifying encounter with a pack of 8 wild dogs. Joking, I think they wanted to eat my ankles. He wants to arrive home by July 19th, just in time to catch the World Cup final. And more importantly, he wants to raise $125,000 for St. Giles Hospice, the facility that cared for his father David back in 2011. Always great to see people running for the cause. Hey, it's Radio USA, more of America's best country. Next.
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Chris Jansen, that's me and a beer on Radio USA. I'm Raleigh D, Blake Shelton, Ty Myers, and Kit Moore all on the way. 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

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On this day back in 1970, an artist named Sonny James topped Billboard's country chart with My Love.

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Yeah, let me tell you something. 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

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If you're looking to feel a little more awake, maybe consider removing this one thing. I'll tell you some more in about 7 minutes.

0: Be By You. That's Luke Combs on Radio USA. Hey, if you reach for that cup of coffee every morning to wake yourself up, you might actually be making things worse. Did you know that? A registered dietitian says people often use coffee like a Band-Aid. Whoops. Instead of addressing the underlying lifestyle factors that can make them feel more tired. Another dietitian likened it to a roller coaster. What goes up must come down. In other words, caffeine will give you an energy boost, but eventually it wears off. When it does, you'll probably feel more tired than before. But what do we do? Cut out coffee completely? Well, no, but you should ask yourself why you need it so much. Is it because you're not sleeping enough or eating properly? And if so, caffeine may actually make those issues worse. But a daily coffee habit has also been linked to several health benefits, like improved mood and gut health, and lower risk of things like colon cancer, heart disease, and stroke. To make the most of your coffee habit, stick to less than 5 cups a day, limit the cream and sugar, and stop drinking caffeine 8 hours before bed. All my friends that drink coffee before they go to sleep, ugh, they're doing it wrong.
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0: Josh Turner on Radio USA. 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

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Meghan Markle took her family to Disneyland. 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

0: Loveliest Girl. That's the latest from Casey Musgraves on Radio USA, where a grateful Bitcoin owner is thanking AI for helping him recover about $400,000 that he thought he was locked out of forever. The unidentified man originally bought the Bitcoin back when it was worth a few hundred dollars a coin, but lost access to it after changing his wallet password while high in college, then forgetting it. After years of failed attempts, including trying trillions of password combinations, he turned to chatbot Claude. Instead of cracking the password, Claude helped him comb through old files from his college computer, identify a backup wallet file from before the password change, and connect it with other saved clues. That eventually allowed him to regain access to about 5 Bitcoin. Experts stress the AI didn't break Bitcoin's security, it just helped reconstruct the digital trail he already had. And probably sent his information somewhere it didn't need to go.
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Thanks so much for spending some time with me today. 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